0: what's going on there?
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1: From the Sky News Centre at 2, Scotland's long wait to play World Cup football is over.
2: This is the moment the Tartan Army have waited since 1998 for, and for many of them it's their first ever experience of a World Cup, and they've enjoyed it, taking over the city for the day. Now it's about the team as they come up against the nation who have made it to the tournament against all odds. We've just seen a rousing rendition of Flower of Scotland. Scott McTominay and John McGinn are both in a team that is captained by Andy Robertson. It's Scotland versus Haiti here in Boston.
1: And that's Joe Rawson watching their tournament opener. Brazil and Morocco shared a 1-1 draw in their opening match in New Jersey, while Qatar scored a late equaliser in their 1-1 draw against Switzerland. The BMA union says strike action by resident doctors in England has been called off while its members consider a new offer. They had been due to walk out for 4 days next week in an ongoing row over pay. Iran insists a peace deal with the US will not be signed later. Yesterday, Pakistan's Prime Minister announced he expected the agreement to be finalised within 24 hours. Here's our Middle East correspondent, Adam Parsons.
3: The United States clearly wants a deal. Donald Trump is going to the G7 meeting in Europe. He's going to meet some Middle East leaders there. He's also going to want to mollify European leaders who think that, bluntly, this war has been a waste of time and is damaging global economies.
1: Three teenagers remain in custody after their arrest on suspicion of murdering a man in Essex. Police were called to Central Park in Chelmsford on Friday night, where a 21-year-old man was found. Today marks 9 years since the Grenfell Tower disaster. 72 people died and around 100 were injured in the UK's deadliest residential fire since World War II. And some parts of the country could be hotter than Los Angeles next week. Temperatures could reach 30 degrees Celsius because of warmer air coming in from the continent. That's the latest from the Sky News Centre. I'm Bev Rimmer.
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1: From the Sky News Centre at 3, Scotland are winning on their World Cup return. Joe Rawson's in Boston.
2: It's been more than 10,000 days since Scotland had last scored a World Cup, and that ended by
1: President Trump's adamant a deal to end the war with Iran will be signed today. Speaking on Truth Social, he says it'll open the Strait of Hormuz to all, but Iran's already said it isn't happening. Planned strike action by resident doctors in England's been called off. They were due to walk out on Monday for 4 days in the long-running row over pay. Jenny Barsby has more details.
3: The British Medical Association has posted on social media saying it's secured a last-minute offer from the government. The union says that includes 4,500 extra speciality training places, as well as a 6.6% pay rise by April next year. The offer will now be voted on by members. The Health Secretary James Murray has said this is a positive and welcome development, and that the BMA have recognised that the country simply can't afford a pay rise this year.
1: Three teenagers remain in custody on suspicion of murdering a man in Essex. Police were called to Central Park in Chelmsford on Friday night, where the body of a 21-year-old man was discovered. Today marks 9 years since the Grenfell Tower disaster. 72 people were killed, with around 100 injured, in what was the UK's deadliest residential fire since World War II. An inquiry has since found serious failings in building safety and emergency responses. Looking further ahead to sport, and British tennis number one Emma Raducanu aims to secure her second career title this afternoon. That's in the final at Queen's Club. She hasn't lifted a trophy since her US Open triumph in 2021. Raducanu won two matches in the space of a few hours yesterday. That's the latest.
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1: From the Sky News Centre at 4, Scotland have been facing Haiti in their World Cup opener. Joe Rawson is in Boston.
2: John McGinn's deflected goal in the 20th minute means Scotland are on track for a historic win, but they've been holding on all second half. Haiti have been piling on the pressure, and there's been a lot of desperate defending. The Tartan Army watching the conclusion of this with their hands over their faces, but they're ready to party when the full-time whistle blows. Scotland 1, Haiti 0.
1: Joe Rawson in Boston. The BMA union says strike action by resident doctors in England has been called off while its members consider a new offer. They'd been due to walk out for 4 days next week in an ongoing row over pay and conditions. Iran insists a peace deal with the US will not be signed later. Yesterday, Pakistan's prime minister announced he expected the agreement to be finalised within 24 hours. More from our Middle East correspondent Adam Parsons.
3: The United States clearly wants a deal. Donald Trump is going to the G7 meeting in Europe. He's going to meet some Middle East leaders there. He's also going to want to mollify European leaders who think that, bluntly, this war has been a waste of time and is damaging global economies.
1: Three teenagers remain in custody after their arrest on suspicion of murdering a man in Essex. A 14-year-old boy is among them. Police were called to Central Park in Chelmsford on Friday night, where a 21-year-old man was pronounced dead. Today marks 9 years since the Grenfell Tower disaster. 72 people died and around 100 were injured in the UK's deadliest residential fire since World War II. An inquiry found serious failings in building safety and the emergency response. Police investigations into potential criminal charges are still ongoing. And Al Pacino's been given an award that recognises those who've increased the understanding and enjoyment of Shakespeare. The Oscar-winning actors appeared in many of the playwright's works and will portray King Lear in the upcoming film Lear Rex. That's the latest.
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1: From the Sky News Centre at 5, Scotland have kicked off their World Cup campaign with victory. Joe Rawson reports from Boston.
2: The Tartan Army have waited to be at a World Cup since 1998 and their team has secured them a historic win. Scotland beating Haiti 1-0 thanks to John McGinn's 28-minute goal. Steve Clark's side could have been further ahead in the first half, but the second 45 was all about holding on. It was nervy, there was desperate defending, but that, with some poor finishing from their opponents, sees them start the group with three precious points.
1: The BMA union says resident doctor strikes in England have been called off while its members consider a new offer. They'd been due to walk out next week. The deal includes a 6.6% pay increase by April and the creation of more training posts. President Trump's adamant a deal to end the war with Iran will be signed today, but Tehran says that's not happening. Speaking on Truth Social, the US leader believes it'll open the Strait of Hormuz to all. Switzerland will find out later whether it can cap its population at 10 million. The country would become the world's first to introduce a limit. These residents have mixed views on a referendum that's been held.
3: I'd say it's a pretty good idea not to overpopulate Switzerland. Then it goes out of control.
4: For me personally, I think it's a bad idea. I mean, I'm, as an immigrant myself, I've been living here for the past 5 years.
5: It's a terrible idea, I think. Catastrophic, actually.
1: More sports news, and Emma Raducanu aims to secure her second career title this afternoon in the final at Queen's Club. The British tennis number one hasn't lifted a trophy since winning the US Open in 2021. And some parts of the country are forecast to be hotter than Los Angeles next week. Temperatures could reach 30 degrees Celsius in the southeast of England. It's expected to be warmest on Thursday. That's the latest. I'm Bev Rimmer.
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1: From the Sky News Centre at 6. Scotland have marked their return to the World Cup after 28 years with a 1-0 victory against Haiti. John McGinn's first half strike proved to be the winner. These fans in Boston are hoping to see Steve Clarke's side push on in the tournament.
2: We've got 3 points. We're top of the division. So it's a good night, but we need to do a little bit more moving forward.
3: Unbelievable.
4: Unbelievable, mate.
5: I mean, it wasn't the best game, but I'll take the win.
1: Scotland's next game is against Morocco on Friday. Resident doctors in England won't be walking out for 4 days on Monday as planned strike action's been called off. A long-running row over pay will be discussed by the government and the BMA union instead. Our chief political correspondent John Craig has more.
6: The offer on the table for pay has not changed. It's an average 4.9% pay increase for resident doctors, rising to 7.1% for some of the lowest paid doctors. The BMA are hailing it as a breakthrough.
1: President Trump is adamant a deal to end the war with Iran will be signed today. Speaking on Truth Social, he said after it's signed, the Strait of Hormuz will be open to all. Iran said signing on Sunday is definitely not happening. Three teenagers remain in custody after their arrest on suspicion of murdering a man in Essex, a 14-year-old boy is among them. Police were called to Central Park in Chelmsford on Friday night, where a 21-year-old man was pronounced dead. Today marks 9 years since the Grenfell Tower disaster. 72 people died and around 100 were injured in the UK's deadliest residential fire since World War II. An inquiry found serious failings in building safety and the emergency response. Police investigations into potential criminal charges are ongoing. And we could be in for another spell of scorching weather next week, with temperatures reaching 30 degrees in places. Some areas could be hotter than Los Angeles. That's the latest.

0: before you go, there's something I want you to have.
1: Oh, it's beautiful. But wait a minute, isn't this...
0: Yeah, yes it is.
1: But I thought the old lady dropped it into the ocean in the air.
0: Well, baby, I went down and got it for you.

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1: Manx Radio News at 7 o'clock. Moramai, I'm Sean Cowper. Almost half of the properties due to be considered for the Protected Buildings Register in the south of the island in 2013 are still being assessed. Environment, Food and Agriculture Minister Claire Barber confirmed assessments are ongoing for 47 of the 97 properties identified in the area plan for the south. 8 have been registered while 42 failed the assessment. Minister Barber says the register will always be subject to updates.
2: Protected Buildings Register is not a finite project. It is something that's continually updated, with entries added, amended or in some cases removed. It could not therefore realistically ever be described as complete.
1: Nominations are open to fill one vacant seat on Douglas Council's North Ward. It comes after Janet Tominey resigned in May, having served on the local authority for 10 years. Forms can be found on the council's website and must be submitted by 1pm on the 17th of June. If more than one person steps forward, polling will take place on the 16th of July. It's the second day of the King's Baton Relay on the Isle of Man ahead of this summer's 2026 Commonwealth Games. Today's schedule will see the traditional pre-games occasion head to the north and west of the island. Rob Pritchard has the details.
3: First up for the relay today is a trip to Ramsey this morning, where it's making an appearance at the Manx Middle Distance Triathlon event in Morag Park. After that, at 10am, it'll visit the RNLI station in Ramsey, before being transported by sea in an RNLI lifeboat from Ramsey and arrive in Peel at 12pm. Between noon and 2pm, the baton will be present at a beach clean held by local charity Beach Buddies on Peel Beach, with that event also contributing to the Commonwealth Clean Oceans campaign.
1: Hospice Isle of Man has received more than £3,100 thanks to a partnership between B&Q on the island and the charity fundraising scheme Pennies. The donation is made up of hundreds of small customer contributions collected at the checkouts between January and April this year. In international news, the US president claims a deal to end fighting between America and Iran could be signed today. Donald Trump says the agreement will mean the Strait of Hormuz will be open to all, although Iran's cast doubt. Planned strike action by resident doctors in England next week has been called off. It means they won't be walking out for 4 days from tomorrow. And the Scottish First Minister has described Scotland's win against Haiti in the World Cup as seismic. The victory marks the side's first World Cup match in nearly 30 years. Manx Radio News are coming up to 3 minutes past seven, our next at 8 o'clock. In the meantime, keep up to date by following Manx Radio on social media or going to manxradio.com.

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You know, where people play games with the night. God, it was too hot to sleep. I followed the sound of a jukebox coming from up the levee. All of a sudden, I could hear somebody whistling from right behind me. I turned around and she said,

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1: Oh, this is sure stirring up some ghosts for me. She said there's one thing you gotta learn, is not to be afraid of it. I said, no, I like it. I like it, it's good. She said, you like it now.

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1: Manx Radio News at 8 o'clock. Moramai, I'm Sean Cowper. An organisation that represents doctors on the Isle of Man claims a recent vote of no confidence led to the resignations of Manx Care's chief executive and chair. The medical staff committee says 88% of its members recently voted no in a vote of no confidence in the current leadership. A total of 133 doctors took part in the vote, with 117 saying they had no confidence, 14 confirming they do have confidence, and 2 void votes. The committee alleges that the preparations for this vote directly triggered the departures of Theresa Cope and Wendy Reid, along with the interim director of operations, Sean Stacey. The body has welcomed the appointment of Manx Care's medical director Chris Stockport as chief executive on an interim basis, describing it as a vital first step towards positive transformation. However, it adds that placing one doctor in an interim role does not make Manx Care a medically led organisation, and that it wants to see immediate, decisive action to dismantle a toxic management culture and put patients back at the centre of care. Manx Radio has contacted Manx Care for a response. Electronic payment cards and vouchers issued by Treasury are among the options being considered as an alternative to MyCard for benefits recipients who don't have a bank account. MyCard payments ended for the majority of users last year, with a small number continuing to collect payments using the service. Siobhan Fletcher reports.
2: Treasury says the remaining MyCard payments will end on the 31st of December this year. From the 1st of January 2027, temporary arrangements are being put in place for MyCard customers to receive the payments by cashing cheques or vouchers issued by Treasury at certain post offices. However, that will only be a short-term solution, ending on the 31st of March. In the longer term, Treasury is looking at electronic payment cards, which could be used to withdraw cash at ATMs or purchase goods in store and online, or vouchers which could be used in shops or exchanged for cash at certain venues.
1: Almost half of the properties due to be considered for the Protected Buildings Register in the south of the island in 2013 are still being assessed. Environment, Food and Agriculture Minister Claire Barber confirmed assessments are ongoing for 47 of the 97 properties identified in the area plan for the south. 8 have been registered, while 42 failed the assessment. Minister Barber says the register will always be subject to updates.
3: Protected Buildings Register is not a finite project. It is something that's continually updated, with entries added, amended, or in some cases removed. It could not therefore realistically ever be described as complete.
1: Nominations are open to fill one vacant seat on Douglas Council's North Ward. It comes after Janet Tominey resigned last month, having served on the local authority for 10 years. Forms can be found on the council's website and must be submitted by the 1pm on the 17th of June. It's the second day of the King's Baton Relay on the Isle of Man ahead of this summer's 2026 Commonwealth Games. Today's schedule will see the traditional pre-games occasion head to the north and west of the island. Rob Pritchard has the details.
4: First up for the relay today is a trip to Ramsey this morning, where it's making an appearance at the Manx Middle Distance Triathlon event in Morag Park. After that, at 10am, it'll visit the RNLI station in Ramsey, before being transported by sea in an RNLI lifeboat from Ramsey and arrive in Peel at 12pm. Between noon and 2pm, the baton will be present at a beach clean held by local charity Beach Buddies on Peel Beach, with that event also contributing to the Commonwealth Clean Oceans campaign.
1: In international news, planned strike action for England's resident doctors has been called off. The row over pay will be discussed between the UK government and the BMA union. Three teenagers who were arrested on suspicion of murder remain in custody in Essex. A 21-year-old man was pronounced dead in Chelmsford following an incident on Friday night. Today marks 9 years since the Grenfell Tower fire, which killed 72 people. Police investigations are ongoing. And Scotland manager Steve Clarke has praised the resilience and character of his team after they started their World Cup campaign with a 1-0 win against Haiti. John McGinn scored the winner in Boston. Clarke says it's a brilliant achievement.
5: They deserve it. They've been so good for their mission over the last 7 years. They deserve to be the team that's finally got another win on the board in the World Cup, so yeah, delighted for them.
1: Elsewhere in Group C, it finished 1-1 between Brazil and Morocco. 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
1: Manx Radio News at 9 o'clock. Moramai, I'm Sean Cowper. An organisation that represents doctors on the Isle of Man claims a recent vote of no confidence led to the resignations of Manx Care's chief executive and chair. The Medical Staff Committee says 88% of its members recently voted no in a vote of no confidence in the current leadership. A total of 133 doctors took part in the vote, with 117 saying they had no confidence. The committee alleges that the preparations for this vote directly triggered the departures of Theresa Cope and Wendy Reid, along with Interim Director of Operations Sean Stacey. The body has welcomed the appointment of Manx Care's Medical Director, Chris Stockport, as Chief Executive on an interim basis. Manx Radio has contacted Manx Care for a response. Almost half of the properties due to be considered for the Protected Buildings Register in the south of the island in 2013 are still being assessed. Environment, Food and Agriculture Minister Claire Barber confirmed assessments are ongoing for 47 of the 97 properties identified in the area plan for the south. 8 have been registered, while 42 failed the assessment. Minister Barber says the register will always be subject to updates.
2: Protected Buildings Register is not a finite project. It is something that's continually updated, with entries added, amended, or in some cases removed. It could not therefore realistically ever be described as complete.
1: In sport, Manx professional boxer Jade Burden is the new Commonwealth Silver Super Featherweight champion. The Grenade defeated Katie Smith in a title fight at the Tough Sheet Community Stadium in Bolton last night. The Isle of Man fighter stopped her opponent in the sixth round to secure the first title of her pro career. The pair had previously been due to contest the belt in April, but the fight was called off less than 72 hours before it was due to take place. In international news, the UK Prime Minister says British armed forces have intercepted a Russian Shadow Fleet oil tanker in the English Channel. Royal Marine Commandos had specially trained law enforcement officers boarded the vessel, which will now be held and monitored in the early hours of this morning. Around 8 in 10 people want tougher rules covering children's access to social media in the UK. A YouGov survey found 44% back a complete ban. And after 28 years away, Scotland have made a winning return to the World Cup. They beat Haiti 1-0 in their opening match in Boston, with John McGinn scoring the goal. Manx Radio News are coming up to 3 minutes past nine, our next at 10 o'clock. In the meantime, keep up to date by following Manx Radio on social media or going to manxradio.com.
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1: Manx Radio News at 10 o'clock. Moramai, I'm Sean Cowper. An organisation that represents doctors on the Isle of Man claims a recent vote of no confidence led to the resignations of Manx Care's chief executive and chair. The Medical Staff Committee says 88% of its members recently voted no in a vote of no confidence in the current leadership. The committee alleges that the preparations for this vote directly triggered the departures of Theresa Cope and Wendy Reid, along with Interim Director of Operations Sean Stacey. The body has welcomed the appointment of Manx Care's Medical Director Chris Stockport as Chief Executive on an interim basis, describing it as a vital first step towards positive transformation. Manx Radio has contacted Manx Care for a response. Electronic payment cards and vouchers issued by Treasury are among the options being considered as an alternative to MyCard for benefit recipients who don't have a bank account. MyCard payments ended for the majority of users last year, with a small number continuing to collect payments using the service. Siobhan Fletcher reports.
2: Treasury says the remaining MyCard payments will end on the 31st of December this year. From the 1st of January 2027, temporary arrangements are being put in place for MyCard customers to receive the payments by cashing cheques or vouchers issued by Treasury at certain post offices. However, that will only be a short-term solution ending on the 31st of March. In the longer term, Treasury is looking at electronic payment cards, which could be used to withdraw cash at ATMs or purchase goods in store and online, or vouchers which could be used in shops or exchanged for cash at certain venues.
1: Two of Tuesday's sailings have been rearranged due to scheduled maintenance on Manxman. The steam packing company says Mananan will now operate the Heysham route in the morning. As a result, the 8.30 crossing has been brought forward to 7.30, while the return journey at 2.15pm will now depart at 11.30am. In international news, the Prime Minister says UK forces have successfully intercepted a Shadow Fleet oil tanker in the English Channel. The vessel is now anchored off the south coast of England, where it will be monitored. The British Medical Association Union says strike action by resident doctors in England has been called off while its members consider a new offer. They had been due to walk out for 4 days next week. And in sport, Scotland fans are celebrating their first win in a World Cup since 1990. Their 1-0 victory over Haiti came after a goal from Aston Villa's John McGinn. 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
1: Manx Radio News at 11 o'clock. Moramai, I'm Sean Cowper. A former MHK has accused the Chief Minister of publicly belittling and demeaning the Manx Parliament during the debate over the assisted dying bill. Quintin Gill, who represented Rusham between 2001 and 2011, has sent an open letter to Alfred Cannon, claiming the Aaron Michael MHK's behaviour has been inappropriate and unworthy of any Chief Minister. Mr Gill highlights Mr Cannon's contributions to a debate on the Ministry of Justice's decision not to grant royal assent to the legislation, in which he describes the bill and those supporting it as third rate. Manx Radio has invited Mr Cannon to respond to Mr Gill's comments. Electronic payment cards and vouchers issued by Treasury are among the options being considered as an alternative to MyCard for benefits recipients who don't have a bank account. MyCard payments ended for the majority of users on the island last year, with a small number continuing to collect payments using the service. Siobhan Fletcher reports.
2: Treasury says the remaining MyCard payments will end on the 31st of December this year. From the 1st of January 2027, temporary arrangements are being put in place for MyCard customers to receive the payments by cashing cheques or vouchers issued by Treasury at certain post offices. However, that will only be a short-term solution, ending on the 31st of March. In the longer term, Treasury is looking at electronic payment cards, which could be used to withdraw cash at ATMs or purchase goods in store and online, or vouchers which could be used in shops or exchanged for cash at certain venues.
1: In sport, Manx professional boxer Jade Burden is the new Commonwealth Silver Super Featherweight champion. The Grenade defeated Katie Smith in a title fight at the Tough Sheet Community Stadium in Bolton last night. The Isle of Man fighter stopped her opponent in the sixth round to secure the first title of her pro career. The pair had previously been due to contest the belt in April, but the fight was called off at the last minute. In international news, British forces have boarded a sanctioned Russian tanker for the first time in an operation described by one UK minister as a significant blow for Moscow. The vessel is now being monitored and checked off the south coast of England. Planned strike action by resident doctors in England next week has been called off. It means they won't be walking out for 4 days from tomorrow. And in sport, Scotland are celebrating victory in their first World Cup match in 28 years after beating Haiti 1-0 in Boston. John McGinn scored the winning goal for Steve Clark's side during the match. Manx Radio News at 3 minutes past 11, our next at midday. In the meantime, keep up to date by following Manx Radio on social media or going to manxradio.com.

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1: Manx Radio News at 12 o'clock. Fast am I, I'm Sean Cowper. A former MHK has accused the Chief Minister of publicly belittling and demeaning the Manx Parliament during the debate over the assisted dying bill. Quinton Gill, who represented Rusham between 2001 and 2011, has sent an open letter to Alfred Cannon, claiming the Aaron Michael MHK's behaviour has been inappropriate and unworthy of any Chief Minister. Mr. Gill highlights Mr. Cannon's contributions to a debate on the Ministry of Justice's decision not to grant royal assent to the legislation, in which he described the bill and those supporting it as third rate. You can find more on this story on the Manx Radio website. An organisation that represents doctors on the Isle of Man claims a recent vote of no confidence led to the resignations of Manx Care's chief executive and chair. The Medical Staff Committee says 88% of its members recently voted no in a vote of no confidence in the current leadership. The committee alleges that the preparations for this vote directly triggered the departures of Theresa Cope and Wendy Reid, along with Interim Director of Operations Sean Stacey. Manx Radio has contacted Manx Care for a response. Almost half of properties due to be considered for the Protected Buildings Register in the south of the island in 2013 are still being assessed. Environment, Food and Agriculture Minister Claire Barber confirmed assessments are ongoing for 47 of the 97 properties identified. 8 have been registered, while 42 failed the assessment. Minister Barber says the register will always be subject to updates.
2: Protected Buildings Register is not a finite project. It is something that's continually updated, with entries added, amended, or in some cases removed. It could not therefore realistically ever be described as complete.
1: In international news, a UK government minister has praised the Prime Minister there for taking decisive action in ordering British troops to intercept a sanctioned Russian tanker. Lisa Nandis described the operation overnight as a significant blow to the Russians. Planned strike action for England's resident doctors has been called off. The row over pay will be discussed between the UK government and the BMA. And Scotland fans are celebrating their first win at a World Cup since 1990. The 1-0 victory over Haiti means the Scots top Group C after the Brazilians drew 1-1 with Morocco. Well, finishing with a quick look at the weather forecast for today. It will be dry and bright with hazy sunshine at times, a top temperature up to 17 degrees Celsius, and then bright with sunny spells tomorrow morning. Sunset today, 9:52. 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
1: Ladies and gentlemen, this is Captain Tobias Wilcock welcoming you aboard Coconut Airways Flight 372 to Bridgetown, Barbados. We will be flying at an height of 32,000 feet and at an airspeed of approximately 600 miles per hour. Refreshments will be served after takeoff. Kindly fasten your safety belts and refrain from smoking until the aircraft.

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1: Manx Radio News at 1 o'clock. Moramai, I'm Sean Cowper. A former MHK has accused the Chief Minister of publicly belittling and demeaning the Manx Parliament during the debate over the assisted dying bill. Quinton Gill, who represented Rusham between 2001 and 2011, has sent an open letter to Alfred Cannon, claiming the Aaron Michael MHK's behaviour has been inappropriate and unworthy of any Chief Minister. Mr. Gill highlights Mr. Cannon's contributions to a debate on the Ministry of Justice's decision not to grant royal assent, in which he described the bill and those supporting it as third rate. Mr. Gill told Manx Radio how he reacted to those comments.
2: I was horrified, frankly, and I know I'm not alone. Lots of people in the chamber were horrified to hear him speaking and demeaning the Isle of Man, belittling the Parliament, belittling them as members. And to achieve what? To continue the delay that I believe he's been party to of stopping royal assent and stopping the democratic process. It was a horrific experience.
1: An organisation that represents doctors on the Isle of Man claims a recent vote of no confidence led to the resignations of Manx Care's chief executive and chair. The Medical Staff Committee says 88% of its members recently voted no in a vote of no confidence in the leadership. The committee alleges that the preparations for this vote directly triggered the departures of Theresa Cope and Wendy Reid, along with Interim Director of Operations Sean Stacey. The body has welcomed the appointment of Manx Care's Medical Director Chris Stockport as Chief Executive on an interim basis. Manx Radio has contacted Manx Care for a response. Almost half of the properties due to be considered for the Protected Buildings Register in the south of the island in 2013 are still being assessed. Environment, Food and Agriculture Minister Claire Barber confirmed assessments are ongoing for 47 of the 97 properties identified. 8 have been registered, while 42 failed the assessment. Minister Barber says the register will always be subject to updates.
3: Protected Buildings Register is not a finite project. It is something that's continually updated, with entries added, amended, or in some cases removed. It could not therefore realistically ever be described as complete.
1: Electronic payment cards and vouchers issued by Treasury are among the options being considered as an alternative to MyCard for benefits recipients who don't have a bank account. MyCard payments ended for the majority of users on the island last year, with a small number continuing to collect payments using the service. Siobhan Fletcher reports.
4: Treasury says the remaining MyCard payments will end on the 31st of December this year. From the 1st of January 2027, temporary arrangements are being put in place for MyCard customers to receive the payments by cashing cheques or vouchers issued by Treasury at certain post offices. However, that will only be a short-term solution, ending on the 31st of March. In the longer term, Treasury is looking at electronic payment cards, which could be used to withdraw cash at ATMs or purchase goods in store and online, or vouchers which could be used in shops or exchanged for cash at certain venues.
1: Two of Tuesday's sailings have been rearranged due to scheduled maintenance on Manxman. The steam packet company says Mananan will now operate the Heysham route in the morning. As a result, the 8:30 a.m. crossing has been brought forward to 7:30, while the return journey at 2:15 p.m. now departs at 11:30. Any passengers wishing to amend their booking can do so through the Steam Packet's website or by calling the operator's reservations team. In sport, Manx professional boxer Jade Burden is the new Commonwealth Silver Super Featherweight champion. The Grenade defeated Katie Smith in a title fight at the Tough Sheet Community Stadium in Bolton last night. The Isle of Man fighter stopped her opponent in the sixth round. In international news, the Conservative Party leader says she supports the UK government in ordering British troops to intercept a Russian shadow fleet tanker in the English Channel. Royal Marine Commandos boarded the vessel overnight in the first UK-led operation of its kind. The Scottish First Ministers described Scotland's win against Haiti in the World Cup as seismic. The victory marks the side's first World Cup match in nearly 30 years. And the US president claims a deal to end fighting between America and Iran could be signed today. It's as it's reported Qatari negotiators are on their way to Tehran to help finalise an agreement to end the war. That's all for now. You can stay up to date by following Manx Radio on social media or going to manxradio.com.

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1: From the Sky News Centre at 2, the Cabinet Minister has praised Keir Starmer for taking decisive action in ordering British troops to intercept a sanctioned Russian tanker. Lisa Nandis described the operation overnight as a significant blow to the Russians. The vessel Smyrtos is now being held and monitored off the south coast of England. It's reported Iran has agreed not to produce a nuclear weapon under a draft memorandum of understanding between Tehran and the US. That's according to a senior Iranian official speaking to the Reuters news agency, following Donald Trump's claims a deal could be done today. Around 8 in 10 people want tougher rules covering children's access to social media. A YouGov survey found 44% back a complete ban. Tommy Robinson says his phone was seized when he was detained at Heathrow Airport under anti-terrorism laws. The far-right activist was stopped yesterday, days after posting heavily online about anti-immigration disorder in Northern Ireland. They came after a man lost his eye when he was stabbed in Belfast. Two men have been charged after thousands of pounds worth of equipment, kit and lion mascots belonging to England's World Cup squad was stolen. Football boots and balls were among the items taken from a van on its way to Kansas City. Scotland fans are celebrating their first win in a World Cup since 1990. The 1-0 victory over Haiti came after a goal from Aston Villa's John McGinn. It means they top Group C, leaving the Tartan Army in Boston on cloud nine.
2: Scotland, come on, we're winning it.
3: We get through again, but a win's a win.
2: John McGinn again.
4: Absolutely amazing.
5: He's a wonderful player.
6: He's a super John McGinn.
7: Oh, that was terrifying. I was holding my breath the entire time, but we did it!
1: Yeah! And Tommy Fury has revealed his newborn son's name is Midas. The boxer showed the name on the back of his boxing kit during his winning fight with Eddie Hall last night. That's the latest. I'm Nick Qureshi.

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1: From the Sky News Centre at 3, the Prime Minister says the seizure of a sanctioned Russian Shadow Fleet tanker in the English Channel is another blow to Moscow. British forces boarded the vessel during a lengthy operation last night, the first UK-led action of its kind. Lieutenant Colonel Tom Quinn from the Royal Marines was involved.
2: We've actually been preparing for operations of this nature for quite some time now. The execution took around 6 hours from start to finish, and indeed the operation is still ongoing now, as we support the National Crime Agency to conduct their actions on the vessel itself.
1: The Ukrainian president has thanked the UK. The Israeli military says it's launched strikes on Beirut targeting Hezbollah infrastructure. The move comes despite ongoing efforts to negotiate an end to the US-Iran war. There's an increased police presence in North London as protests take place outside an Israeli real estate event. Campaigners say it advertises the sale of land in illegal Israeli settlements in the occupied West Bank. Reports say the government's expected to drop a target for electric vehicles following pressure from the motor industry. EVs should represent 80% of new car sales by 2030. It's thought that could be reduced to 50. Tommy Robinson's had his phone seized at Heathrow Airport. The far-right activist was detained under anti-terrorism laws yesterday. Scotland World Cup goalscorer John McGinn says the squad can make history on Friday night. The 1-0 win over Haiti in Boston means the side top Group C after Brazil and Morocco drew 1-1. That means a clean sheet against Morocco at Foxborough will see the Scots progress for the first time and into the last 32.
3: Some of the boys are watching it on the bus. I chose not to watch it, but we know the qualities they possess. It's Morocco and Brazil, but we know 1 point or 3 point would take us into an uncharted territory, and we know what's at stake.
1: The British Medical Association's to put a new government offer to resident doctors in England. A four-day walkout due to start tomorrow morning has been called off. That's the latest. I'm Nick Qureshi.

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1: From the Sky News Centre at 4. The Ukrainian president has thanked the UK for intercepting a Russian Shadow Fleet oil tanker in the English Channel. Royal Marine Commandos and specially trained law enforcement officers boarded the vessel. Shadow Defence Secretary James Cartledge supports the decision.
2: I think the statistics have been something like just under 100 Shadow Fleet vessels that have gone through our waters since the Prime Minister said he'd intercept them in March. So there has been no action to date. So we do welcome this. We've got the Royal Marines, we've got our P-8s, we've got the capability to do it. See, I think this sends a good signal.
1: The Israeli military is reportedly preparing for possible fire towards Israel within hours. The Reuters news agency says officials there believe they're ready for defensive and offensive scenarios. Six people have been arrested in North London during a protest and counter-demo outside an Israeli real estate event. There's an increased police presence in Edgware due to the action at a synagogue. Voters in Switzerland look to have rejected the idea of a population cap. It's proposed the nation has a limit of 10 million, a figure not expected to be reached for another 15 years. In sport, the Formula One result to come in a moment. First, though, Scotland fans are celebrating their first win at a World Cup since 1990. Their 1-0 victory over Haiti means the Scots top Group C after Brazil's 1-1 draw with Morocco. The Tartan Army were out in force in Boston and picked up some new recruits.
3: American, I love it.
4: The crowd were great. We cheered them to the win.
5: Brilliant result in the end, but wee bit disappointing in the performance.
6: Let's go.
7: No Scotland, no party. No Scotland, no party.
1: British tennis number one Emma Raducanu suffered a straight sets defeat to Donna Vekic of Croatia in the final of the Queen's Club Championship in London. And after a dramatic end to the Barcelona Catalunya F1 Grand Prix, Lewis Hamilton won his first race for Ferrari. Championship leader Kimi Antonelli's car stopped with four laps to go. That's the latest. I'm Nick Qureshi.

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1: I'm Sean Cowper. Here are the stories making the headlines on the Isle of Man today. A former MHK has accused the Chief Minister of publicly belittling and demeaning the Manx Parliament during the debate over the assisted dying bill. Quinton Gill, who represented Rusham between 2001 and 2011, sent an open letter to Alfred Cannon claiming his behaviour has been inappropriate and unworthy of any Chief Minister. An organisation that represents doctors on the Isle of Man claims a recent vote of no confidence led to the resignations of Manx Care's chief executive and chair. The Medical Staff Committee says 88% of its members voted no in a vote of no confidence. Electronic payment cards and vouchers issued by Treasury are among the options being considered as an alternative to MyCard. MyCard payments ended for the majority of users on the island last year, with only a small number continuing to collect payments using the service. Manx professional boxer Jade Burden is the new Commonwealth Silver Super Featherweight champion. The Grenade defeated Katie Smith in a title fight. And Hospice Isle of Man has received more than £3,100 thanks to a partnership between B&Q on the island and the charity fundraising scheme Pennies. The donation is made up of hundreds of small customer contributions collected at the checkout. That's all for now. You can stay up to date by following Manx Radio on social media or going to manxradio.com.

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1: From the Sky News Centre at 6, a cabinet minister says UK troops intercepting a sanctioned Russian tanker for the first time is a significant blow to Moscow. The vessel Smirtos is being monitored off southern England. The Culture Secretary Lisa Nandy says it's a big deal.
2: One of the instructions that the Prime Minister gave quite early on was that he wanted us to be on the front foot, taking that sort of decisive action in order to keep the country safe and to deal with the threat posed by Russia. And this morning we've been able to successfully do that.
1: Donald Trump says an Israeli attack on Beirut today should not have happened. The US president's telling all sides not to blow it, with a peace deal between Washington and Tehran seemingly close. A teenager has become the 23rd person to be charged in connection with violence which broke out in Southampton following the murder of Henry Novak. Callum Cool, who's 18 and from the city, is due in court tomorrow. Voters in Switzerland have rejected the idea of a population cap. It was the first country in the world to propose limiting numbers. A figure of 10 million was suggested. 55% decided against it in the referendum. Beat Jan of the governing Federal Council says he accepts things need to change.
3: It is a fact that we have challenges, but we have to face them with concrete measures and not with a promise that this initiative makes that would never have any consequences in the sense that people hope.
1: In sport, Germany are just kicking off against World Cup debutants Curaçao in the opening Group E fixture. Arsenal forward Kai Havertz and Florian Wirtz of Liverpool are among the starting 11 for the four-time winners in Houston. Emma Raducanu's been defeated in her attempt to win a first tennis title since her US Open victory in 2021. The British number one lost in straight sets to Donna Vekic in the final at Queen's in London. And Lewis Hamilton's won the Barcelona Catalunya F1 Grand Prix, his first race victory for Ferrari. George Russell, who started on pole position, was second. That's the latest. I'm Nick Qureshi.

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That's when the

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I pick the pieces off the floor, put my heart on the shelf again. He'll never hurt me anymore.

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1: From the Sky News Centre at 7, Donald Trump says an Israeli attack on Beirut today shouldn't have happened. The US president's telling all sides not to blow it, with a peace deal between Washington and Tehran seemingly close. Tal Schneider, the defence correspondent at the Times of Israel, says there's been growing criticism of Benjamin Netanyahu.
2: It's taken here as an humiliation because the prime minister is known to have good relationship with Trump, with President Trump, and everybody expects Netanyahu to convince him that, you know, Israel needs to protect itself.
1: Donald Trump's told Vladimir Putin that ending the war in Ukraine is vital. The Kremlin also says the US president insisted an agreement on ending tensions in Iran was nearly complete. The government's monitoring a sanctioned Russian Shadow Fleet tanker. UK forces boarded it in the English Channel. Reports say ministers are expected to drop a target for electric vehicles. EVs should represent 80% of new car sales by 2030. It's thought that could be reduced to 50%. Switzerland has rejected a population cap after becoming the first country in the world to hold a referendum on it. 55% said no to a limit of 10 million. The right-wing Swiss People's Party supported it. Their chief whip is Thomas Aeschi.
3: The Swiss population sends a very clear message that this level of immigration cannot continue as it has. Our government has promised 8,000 to 10,000 persons net per year would immigrate to Switzerland. We are now at a level of 80,000 to 100,000.
1: In sport, Germany are 3-1 up against Curaçao going into the second half of their game at the World Cup, their opening game there. Lewis Hamilton has a first Formula One victory for 2 years after winning the Barcelona-Catalunya Grand Prix. And Emma Raducanu has failed in her latest bid to win a first tennis title since the US Open nearly 5 years ago. The British number one suffered a straight sets defeat to Donna Vekic of Croatia in the final of the Queen's Club Championship in London. That's the latest. I'm Nick Qureshi.

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1: From the Sky News Centre at 8, the Prime Minister has called the seizure of sanctioned Russian Shadow Fleet tanker a blow to Vladimir Putin in a dramatic nighttime operation. The Royal Marines boarded the vessel in the English Channel. President Zelensky says it will bring peace closer. Al Khans, who's recently quit as Armed Forces Minister, also praised the mission.
2: We've acted decisively, seized that ship, and that will save, just by the money reduced going back into Russia, will save thousands of lives in Ukraine. So I think it's a fantastic thing. I'm really glad it's happened. I'm glad we moved faster than we have been in the past. We've got on with it and we've done it.
1: Donald Trump's warning Israel and Iran not to blow it. New strikes on Lebanon are threatening to undermine an emerging ceasefire deal between Washington and Tehran. The British Medical Association is to put a new government offer forward to resident doctors in England. A four-day walkout due to begin tomorrow has been called off. Tommy Robinson's had his phone seized at Heathrow Airport. The far-right activist was detained under anti-terrorism laws yesterday. To sport, and Germany have got their World Cup campaign off to a winning start by thrashing Curaçao 7-1 in Group E. Emma Raducanu's five-year wait for a tennis title continues following defeat in the final of the Queen's Club Championship to Croatia's Donna Vekic. The 2021 US Open champion saved three match points but lost in straight sets in London. Former British number one Tim Henman says Raducanu can be encouraged by her run at the tournament.
3: It hasn't been an easy last sort of few months for Raducanu. She only played a couple of matches on clay and lost both of those. So, you know, this was a really important opportunity coming back home, playing on grass, a surface she's much more comfortable and familiar with.
1: Lewis Hamilton claimed his first win for Ferrari with victory at the Barcelona Catalunya Formula One Grand Prix. George Russell finished second. And Little Mix star Perry Edwards has married footballer Alex Oxlade-Chamberlain. The couple, who've been together since 2017, tied the knot yesterday in a ceremony in Portugal. That's the latest. I'm Nick Qureshi.

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1: From the Sky News Centre at 9, a cabinet minister says UK troops intercepting a sanctioned Russian tanker for the first time is a significant blow to Moscow. The vessel Smyrtos is being monitored off southern England. Culture Secretary Lisa Nandy says it's a big deal.
2: One of the instructions that the Prime Minister gave quite early on was that he wanted us to be on the front foot, taking that sort of decisive action in order to keep the country safe and to deal with the threat posed by Russia. And this morning, we've been able to successfully do that.
1: Donald Trump says an Israeli attack on Beirut today shouldn't have happened. The US president's telling all sides not to blow it, with a peace deal between Washington and Tehran seemingly very close. Reform UK leader Nigel Farage says he'd evict all foreign nationals from social housing if the party gets into power. He argues Britain is a two-tier state, which he says is biased against white people. Lib Dems' Sir Ed Davey claims Mr Farage is turning into the Enoch Powell of the social media age. Voters in Switzerland have rejected the idea of a population cap. It was the first country in the world to propose limiting numbers. A figure of 10 million was suggested. To sport, and Germany have made a convincing start to their World Cup against tournament debutants Curaçao. Joe Rawson reports from the United States.
3: A historic moment for Curaçao, but also one that will fuel the argument that the expanded World Cup risks too many one-sided group games. Germany thrashing the debutants 7-1 in Houston, with Arsenal's Kai Havertz scoring twice in a dominant display. There was still a landmark moment for the Caribbean nation as Livano Comensea netted a record-breaking goal, but the gulfing class between the two sides was clear.
1: England's cricketers have been dealt a blow as Ollie Robinson's ruled out of the second test against New Zealand due to injury. The bowler felt soreness in his knee after a training session on Friday. He will now miss the game at the Oval, which starts on Wednesday. That's the latest. I'm Nick Qureshi.

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1: From the Sky News Centre at 10, the Prime Minister has called the seizure of a sanctioned Russian Shadow Fleet tanker a blow to Vladimir Putin. In a dramatic nighttime operation, the Royal Marines boarded the vessel in the English Channel. Ukrainian President Zelensky says it will bring peace closer. Al Karnes, who's recently quit as Armed Forces Minister, also praised the mission.
2: We've acted decisively, seized that ship, and that will save, just by the money reduced going back into Russia, will save thousands of lives in Ukraine. So I think it's a fantastic thing. I'm really glad it's happened. I'm glad we moved faster than we have been in the past. We've got on with it and we've done it.
1: Donald Trump's criticised Israel after strikes on southern Beirut undermined peace talks with Iran. The US president says today's attack should not have happened. He's calling on all sides to stand down from fighting, insisting that Washington and Tehran are very close to forging a deal aimed at ending the war. Switzerland has rejected a population cap after becoming the first country in the world to hold a referendum on the matter. 45% supported a figure of 10 million, compared to 55% who didn't. At the World Cup, it's 0-0 at half-time between the Netherlands and Japan in Texas. Meanwhile, Germany thrashed Curaçao 7-1 earlier in their Group E opener. Tennis, and Emma Raducanu suffered defeat in her first grass court final to Croatia's Donna Vekic at the Queen's Club Championship. The British number one lost in straight sets in London.
3: I think Donna played a great match from the start to the finish, and I think she played great yesterday as well against KT, and it was tough to take for sure. But I had a good week here and it was just amazing to play at home.
1: And Lewis Hamilton's gained his first Formula One victory for 2 years after winning the Barcelona Catalunya Grand Prix earlier. The Ferrari driver finished ahead of George Russell, with Lando Norris coming in third to complete an all-British podium. Championship leader Kimi Antonelli was on course to finish second, but retired with just 4 laps to go. That's the latest from the Sky News Centre. I'm Bev Rimmer.

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1: Am I? I'm Sean Cowper. Here are the stories making the headlines on the Isle of Man today. A former MHK has accused the Chief Minister of publicly belittling and demeaning the Manx Parliament during the debate over the assisted dying bill. Quinton Gill, who represented Rusham between 2001 and 2011, sent an open letter to Alfred Cannon claiming his behaviour has been inappropriate and unworthy of any Chief Minister. An organisation that represents doctors on the Isle of Man claims a recent vote of no confidence led to the resignations of Manx Care's chief executive and chair. The medical staff committee says 88% of its members voted no in a vote of no confidence. Electronic payment cards and vouchers issued by Treasury are among the options being considered as an alternative to MyCard. MyCard payments ended for the majority of users on the island last year, with only a small number continuing to collect payments using the service. Manx professional boxer Jade Burden is the new Commonwealth Silver Super Featherweight champion. The Grenade defeated Katie Smith in a title fight. And Hospice Isle of Man has received more than £3,100 thanks to a partnership between B&Q on the island and the charity fundraising scheme Pennies. The donation is made up of hundreds of small customer contributions collected at the checkout. That's all for now. You can stay up to date by following Manx Radio on social media or going to manxradio.com.

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1: From the Sky News Centre at midnight, Donald Trump says the Strait of Hormuz will open again as he announced a peace deal's been agreed with Iran. But Tehran's deputy foreign minister says any understanding between the two nations doesn't mean there's trust. Sky's US correspondent Mark Stone says the shipping lane that's vital for the world's oil supply isn't under President Trump's control.
2: He can't authorise it to be opened. It's not his authorisation. That's sort of Trumpian language that is frankly meaningless. This is a positive development, but it's full of pitfalls, it's full of jeopardy, and there are many different ways in which it could fall apart.
1: Sir Keir Starmer's promising to call time on a system that he says is failing our kids ahead of an expected social media ban. It's thought the Prime Minister will announce sweeping reforms for under-16s later, similar to those seen in Australia. Switzerland has rejected a population cap after becoming the first country in the world to hold a referendum on the issue. 45% supported a figure of 10 million compared to 55% who didn't. Labour's former deputy leader Roy Hattersley has died at the age of 93. Sir Keir Starmer's leading tributes, calling him a giant of the Labour movement. In sport, Curaçao have played their first World Cup game and the Netherlands drew with Japan. Joe Rawson reports from the US.
3: It didn't come alive until the second half, but what a 45 minutes in Dallas, with Japan scoring an 88-minute equaliser to draw 2-2 with the Netherlands. Virgil van Dijk and Kriencio Somerville got the goals for the Dutch. Earlier, it was a historic moment for Curaçao, but a result that strengthens the argument for those that say the expanded World Cup will see too many disparities in the group stages. They lost 7-1 to Germany.
1: Meanwhile, Ecuador are just kicking off against the Ivory Coast in Philadelphia. And England cricketer Ollie Robinson is ruled out of the second test against New Zealand through injury. The bowler felt soreness in his knee after a training session on Friday. That's the latest from the Sky News Centre. I'm Bev Rimmer.

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1: From the Sky News Centre at 1, Iran and the United States have reached a peace deal with an official signing due to take place in Switzerland on Friday. President Trump says it will bring peace and security to the whole region, while Tehran claims it forced the US to accept its terms. Sky's US correspondent Mark Stone says Mr. Trump's apparent fixation on opening the Strait of Hormuz is besides the point.
2: All the other reasons that Trump went to war, like regime change, that was something at one point, like trying to prevent Iran from getting a nuclear weapon. The same regime is in power now that was in power before. So yes, this is positive, but it also looks like quite a significant mess.
1: It's thought Sir Keir Starmer will announce sweeping social media reforms later to protect under-16s online. A social media ban's expected to be announced at Downing Street following calls for change from parents. Government departments are deciding what to do with the Russian Shadow Fleet tanker seized by British armed forces. Troops intercepted it in the English Channel over the weekend in the first UK-led operation of its kind. Labour's former deputy leader Roy Hattersley has died at the age of 93. He was known as the party's nearly man after failing to gain the leadership and spending more than two decades of his 33 years as an MP on the opposition benches. Sport and Curaçao have made history with a first World Cup goal in their heavy 7-1 defeat to Germany. Captain and former Aston Villa midfielder Leandro Bacuna says they've done their country proud.
3: It's our first goal ever, you know, we qualified, first time ever, so I think the people will still be happy. They will cheer us on till the last game. No matter what we do, I think we are heroes. And yeah, we have to see where we can get some points to make them actually more happy than they are already.
1: Meanwhile, Japan grabbed a late equaliser in a 2-2 draw with the Netherlands. And Lewis Hamilton's cut Kimi Antonelli's lead in the Formula One driver's standings to 41 points after victory at the Barcelona-Catalunya Grand Prix. The seven-time champion hadn't previously won with Ferrari. That's the latest. I'm Bev Rimmer.
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